to me, at least today, in the Jewish experience of Lesson Ministry, by starting with nothing to see the tennis. In the same way, my mother's a son in Paraguay, in the Lesson Ministry, by starting.

0: I'm going to go to the hospital.
1: I'm going to go to the hospital. I'm going to go to the hospital. I'm going to go to the hospital. I'm going to go to the hospital. I'm going to go to the hospital. I'm going to go to the hospital. I'm going to go to the hospital. I'm going to go to the hospital. I'm going to go to the hospital. I'm going to go to the hospital. I'm going to go to the hospital. I'm going to go to the hospital. I'm going to go to the hospital. I'm going to go to the hospital. I'm going to go to the hospital. I'm going to go to the hospital. I'm going to go to the hospital. I'm going to go to the hospital. I'm going to go to the hospital. I'm going to go to the hospital. I'm going to go to the hospital. I'm going to go to the hospital. I'm going to go to the hospital. I'm going to go to the hospital. I'm going to go to the hospital. I'm going to go to the hospital. I'm going to go to the hospital. I'm going to go to the hospital. I'm going to go to the hospital. I'm going to go to the hospital.

you don't go to other meetings. You don't have to do it. Permanent budget that is just what God has to do. Nothing bad, nothing bad to do. You don't go to the meeting that can be defeated in one. You know, the book is a system. You don't go to the meeting. You don't go to the meeting. Don't keep those things in the

0: happened when police have been out there, yes, police is not right, but they became all food to me for my friends. We were going to make sure that we had the opportunity to take the food for my friends. They were going to start to make sure that we could use these centers. It's all centers. They did some. They were just against police. They had lost time. They were just police. They were just police. They were just police. They were just police. They were just police. They were just police. They were just police. They were just police. They were just police. They were just police. They were just police. They were just police. They were just police. They were just police. They were
1: just police. They were just police. They were just police. They were just police. They were just police. They were just
0: Exatamente, é uma área fundamental para a segurança pública do cidadão brasileiro. Onde tudo começou, porque as outras pessoas criminosas surgiram nos presídios e vão terminar porque a determinação do governo é essa: controlar e manter esses indivíduos isolados, não permitir que haja comunicação nem influência na vida dos cidadãos que vivem fora dos muros dos presídios.
2: Bom, nós conversamos com a Maria Garcia, secretária nacional de Política Penal.